0: going on vacation in December, and that's going to be some spending money.
1: Thank God. God knows I needed it right at this moment. Oh, you guys are so awesome. Thank you guys for playing great music and being awesome people.
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1: 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God knows I needed it right at this moment. Oh, you guys are so awesome. Thank you guys for playing great music and being awesome people.
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Denver's greatest hits all day. Denver's greatest hits. Cool 105. Denver. 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I'm Steve Cassidy. Rocky Mountain Cancer Centers has been caring for cancer patients across Colorado for more than

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1: Thank God. God knows I needed it right at this moment. Oh, you guys are so awesome. Thank you guys for playing great music and being awesome people.
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And coming up on the 6 o'clock triple play tomorrow, well, since it's Ask a Stupid Question Day, Jim Berry's got a triple play of cool songs that kind of do. 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

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Matthew Wilder, here's

Check out Everclear in concert at the Gothic. You can win those in the lunch hour tomorrow with Lalani, the Time Machine. You get the year right, you're going to that show. Scorps, there's no one like you.

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Sunday night football taking on the LA Rams, Mile High Stadium. Both teams 1-1. 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Here's Michael Jackson's Smooth Criminal.

0: going on vacation in December, and that's going to be some spending money.
1: 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God knows I needed it right at this moment. Oh, you guys are so awesome. Thank you guys for playing great music and being awesome people.
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